0: los 40. 40. 40. 40.
1: I'm Chris.
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0: Todos los éxitos.

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One man's trash, that's another man's come up. 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They be like, oh, that Gucci, that's hella tight. I'm like, yo, that's $50 for a t-shirt. Limited edition.

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I blasted off the planet, rock to cause catastrophe, and it matters more because I had it. Now I had, I thought about wreaking havoc on an opposition. Kinda shocking, they want a static with precision. 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